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Radio Brașov. 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

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Yeah, I keep many females longing for a chance to win my heart with SEX and plenty.

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We go up, we go down, cheers to all the freaks in town, drinking by the...

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1: Well, this car is automatic, systematic, hydromatic. Why, it's a greased lightning.

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Suntem povestea orașului tău. I'm letting go, 'cause I feel anytime that I try, you will take it slow.

Radio Brașov. Sunetul care a crescut generații. I got my red dress on tonight, dancing in the dark in the pale moonlight.

Radio Brașov. Sunetul care a crescut generații. I got my red dress on tonight, dancing in the dark in the pale moonlight.